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Same cold paint for weeks. Hand in massage 8 days a week. LV luggage or men's receipt. Ring around my rosy, I play for keeps. See, nothing is too much. The Kelly's is too clutch. The richest niggas in any city don't do dust. Might double down on some double laws. Over half a million on some bumper cars. Everything in excess, I can get you access. Put your name on the yacht next to the SS. Never too much like Luther said. So excuse me, miss, like Luther did. It's two nannies, that's two misses. I don't change like Michelle, you do. She never hears no, I just grant with you. I know you.

eating sweet like cobbler. 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

I treat it like I'm from Missouri, cause I can show you get your love like a two of me. 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Got the code to the station, she don't have to pass.

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Sexy nana, I like my sexy nana, sexy nana, sexy nana, sexy nana, sexy nana, sexy nana, sexy nana, sexy nana, sexy nana, sexy nana, sexy nana, sexy nana, sexy nana, sexy nana, sexy nana, sexy nana, 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
2: 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Where does it go? My head. How much I got? A lot. 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What do I need? Some head. 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Where's the beef? It's cooked. Where's the boy? He's booked. Don't even recognize none of these things at the top of the charts. I look. 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What should I take? 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

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What am I now? How do I feel to refresh? Secrets I know got you stressed. Will I take those to my death? Haven't decided just yet. Yeah. 40 was such a bang. All of my ops stay dead. Please don't put me to this test. 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

0: sex in the city. 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I'm a provider, can get what I prescribe her. Friends looking sick when you chase like a diver. Envy what I froze when I rode with a driver. 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I'm on a wild, you alter my mind, dirt.
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See, nothing is too much. The Kelly's is too clutch. The richest niggas in any city don't deep dust. Might double down on some double laws. Over half a million on some bumper cars. Everything in excess, I can get you access. Put your name on the yacht next to the SS. Never too much like Luther said. 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Soon in, that's 2 minutes. Pound change back for Shell, do this. She never hears no, I just grant wishes. 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

0: The way you're looking at me, girl, you better mind now. 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You're an angel to your mother in the streets, I couldn't say, but watch me now. I watch me now, do my set, I do my set. Do my dance alone, the body's looking pressed. EVS, EVS, on my neck, it's on my neck. I make a girlfriend, set my boyfriend to an ex. Between the first, between the first, I make a way, I make a way. Body with a bumper, can you tell me where you're at? Best anywhere with it. Only call me baby if you're gonna give me breath.
1: I'm a track red rum, poom poom, got a leak, she a freak, I'm a dun. 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

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Why do they gas me up? Where does it go? My head. How much I got? A lot. 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Pussy ass nigga and don't. Can I forgive? I can't. What do I need? Some head. Shorty keep asking a date. She's trying to finesse Polly Market for bread. Where's the beef? It's cooked. Where's the boy? He's booked. Don't even recognize none of these things at the top of the charts. I look. Am I upset a bit? Last one you dropped was shit. I did press play on that hoe. Miss, get skip. What should I take? A trip. Who should I take? His bitch.

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Why do they gas me up? Where does it go? My head. How much I got? A lot. Don't leave again, I won't. Thinking and trying me do like Bryson. Put this nigga in. Don't. Shorty, what's up, shebang? All of my ops, they dead. What am I now obsessed? How do I feel to refresh? Secrets I know got your chest. Will I take those to my death? Haven't decided just yet. Yeah. 40 was such a bang. All of my ops stay dead. Please don't put me to the test. Trying to get back on the net. I'm trying to get back in the flesh. Yeah.

0: You just wanna see a nigga back with don't you? Hey dad, how come we don't rap our proceeds? Smash these vocals to do a performance, but we in a band and he in a tour bus. You don't want my autograph, he's a liar.
1: Well, I thought you were conniving.
0: What the hell is wrong with that dressing room? Cause I should've looked smaller than a decimal. See, I know how to rap, it's simple, but all I did was read a Russell Simmons book. So I'm more intact, trying to get on the map, doing something jack. So I'm getting rich on my back. Look at them little punk ass thinking he the shit.
1: Yeah, I know, man, by himself taking on a split.
0: Hey, I thought we had an interview with DJ Clue.
2: No, I had an interview, not you two.
0: You're gonna be late for sounds.
1: We ain't going to sound
0: bad. I'm like a crew.
1: It is always sound bad. You know what, man? I'm saying so.
0: Hey, yo, M, you got something to say?
1: Man,
0: I thought you was about to tell him off, man. What's up?
1: And I'm gonna tell him what I feel like, man. Shut up. You ain't even back me up. We supposed to be cool.
0: And I was about to talk right after you.
1: I swear,
0: man.

0: sick of his crew. 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Lose yourself video, I was in the back. Superman video, I was in the back. For the media, I got some suggestions. Fuck Marshall, ask us some questions like 2D12. 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
1: But what about Eminem?
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2: 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As American as apple pie. As American as the blues. As American as apple pie. 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

Backstreet on D. I got my Glock cocked, cause niggas won't dig. 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You wanna make noise, make noise. I make a phone call, my niggas coming like the Gotti boys. Bodies being found on Greenleaf with the fucking head cut off. Motherfucker, I'm straight. So listen to the flavor. Day by day, rolling in my phone with 16 switches. I got style for the bitches, cocking all the riches. Got the hollow points for the snitches. The wicked just walk on by, cause I'm too hard to lift. To know this ain't Carol Smith. It's the motherfucking DRE from the CPC on the riding street. A straight G, hop back as I pop my top, get stripped. 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I'm rolling in my 6-4 with all the niggas saying.

0: just another motherfucking day. 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And word to these type that's lyrics and don't speak that I hit the wit that I get the wit as I groove in my phone on D. Hitting the switches, bitches relax while I get my papa twirl on. 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

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And in massage 8 days a week. 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See, nothing is too much. The Kelly's is too clutch. The richest niggas in any city don't do dust. Might double down on some double laws. Over half a million on some bumper cars. Everything in excess, I can get you access. 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Never too much like Luther said. 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

Now tell me who wanna fuck with us. 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Point is. 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
1: Run on, back shot, run shot. 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I know see IG, this a fit Snapchat. 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

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I'm gonna get it. I'm gonna get it. I'm gonna get it. I'm gonna get it. I'm gonna get it. I'm gonna get it. I'm gonna get it. I'm gonna get it. I'm gonna get it. I'm gonna get it. I'm gonna get it. I'm gonna get it. I'm gonna get it. I'm gonna get it. I'm gonna get it. I'm gonna get it. I'm gonna get it. I'm gonna get it. I'm gonna get it. I'm gonna get it. I'm gonna get it. I'm gonna get it. I'm gonna get it. I'm gonna get it. I'm gonna get it. I'm gonna get it. I'm gonna get it. I'm gonna get it. I'm gonna get it. I'm gonna get it. I'm gonna get it. I'm gonna get it. I'm gonna get it. I'm gonna get it. I'm gonna get it. I'm gonna get it. I'm gonna get it. I'm gonna get it. 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
1: 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Only call me baby if you're gonna give me breath.
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1: All black at the white show. 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This is trouble season. Time for tuxedos for no reason. 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

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Yeah, cool it off, rosés and Frigidaire. Need some clarity, no moisturizing hair. 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Party all the time, but I'm not here with anybody. And I bring you close, but the smoke make my vision cloudy. Yo, in the jeans too quick, I need a reboot. Dance to see a diva, only seen a preview. I've been in the days, girl, I just think I need you.

0: Them OGs saying, don't be stressing for a bitty. She a farm girl who wanna have sex in the city. Couple shots in the air, 42 for the 50. 38 special, but she look like 20. I'm a provider, can't get what I prescribe her. Friends looking sick when you taste like a diver. Envy what I pose, when a rose with a driver. Hair looking good with her rose in the dryer. Cologne spritzes, she's so vicious. Ginger and her biscuits stimulate her senses. 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Time for Bombay, let's take a trip to my place. 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

lit. 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The Kelly's is too clutch. The richest niggas in any city don't do dust. Might double down on some double laws. Over half a million on some bumper cars. Everything in excess, I can get you access. Put your name on the yacht next to the SS. Never too much like Luther said. 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I don't change back, but she don't do this. She never hears no, I just grant wishes. 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
1: et flow.
2: Ay, mustard on the beat, ho, D-Bow, D-Rack, nigga, he a freak, though. Man, damn, call like Ember Lamb, tell him, please, bro. Nell a nigga to the cross, he walk around like Tito. What's up with these Draconian-ass niggas trying to speak Compton? They end up speaking hate me, fuck them all in the mama. How many options really got? I mean, it's too many options. I'm finna pass on this body, I'm John Stockton. Beat your ass and hide the Bible if God watching. 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Walking down whole time, I know he got some hoe in him. 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Say Drake, I hear you like I'm young. 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To any bitch that talk to him and they in love, just make sure you hide your little sister from him. They tell me Chubb's the only one that gets your hand-me-downs. And party at the party playing with his nose now. And Baka got a weird case, why is he around? Certified lover boy, certified pedophiles. Wop, wop, wop, wop, wop. 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Wop, wop, wop, wop, wop. 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Why you trolling like a bitch? Ain't you tired? Trying to strike a chord and it's probably A minor. They not like us. They not like us. They not like us. They not like us. They not like us. They not like us. You think the bank gon' let you disrespect Pac, nigga? I think that open circle be your left stop, nigga. They cold foul. I don't know why you still pretending. What is the owl? Bird niggas and bird bitches. Go. The hardy ants not dumb. Shape the stories how you want. Hey, Drake, they're not slow. Rabbit hole is still deep. I can go further, I promise. Ain't there something? Be rest. That's for bitching. You Malibu most wanted. Ain't no love boy. You ball boy. Fetch Gatorade or something. Since 2009, I had this bitch jumping. You niggas will get a wedgie. 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

action, won't action, no accident. 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I'm glad D Rose came home, y'all didn't deserve him neither. From Alondra down to Central, nigga better not speak on Serena. And your homeboy needs subpoena, that predator moving flocks. That name gotta be registered in place on neighborhood watch. I lean on

They not like us. They not like us. They not like us. They not like us. They not like us. They not like us. Once upon a time, all of us was in chains. Homies still double down, calling us a slaves. Atlanta was the mecca, building railroads and trains. Bear with me for a second, let me put y'all on game. The settlers was using town folk to make them richer. Fast forward 2024, you got the same agenda. You run to Atlanta when you need a check balance. Let me break it down for you, this the real nigga challenge. You call future when you didn't see the club. What, little baby, help you get your lingo up. What, 21, get your first street cred. Girls make you feel like you a slime in your head. What, Quavo said you can be from Northside. But 2 Chainz say you good, but he lied. You run to Atlanta when you need a few dollars. No, you're not a colleague, you a fucking colonizer. The family matter and the truth for the matter. Here was God's plan to show y'all the liar. He a fan, he a fan, he a fan. He a fan, he a fan, he a freaky ass nigga, he a 69 God. Freaky ass nigga, he a 69 God. 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Freaky ass nigga, he a 69 God. 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

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A lot. 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Put this nigga in stone. 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What do I need? Some head. Shorty, she raskin' a date. She tryna finesse Polly Marcus with bread. Where's the beef? It's cooked. Where's the boy? He's booked. Don't even recognize none of these things at the top of the charts. I look. Am I upset a bit? Last one you dropped was shit. I did press play on that hoe. Miss, get skip. What should I take? A trip. Who should I take? His bitch. Tennis lessons with a Nike skirt on and an ass popping out. 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

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Where does it go? My head. How much I got? A lot. 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Don't. 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All of my ops, they dead. What am I now? How do I feel to refresh? Secrets I know got you stressed. Will I take those to my death? Haven't decided just yet. Yeah. 40 was such a bang. All of my ops stay dead. Please don't put me to this test. She's trying to get back on the net. I'm trying to get back in the flesh. Yeah.

Malimbe, Malimbe, Malimbe, Malimbe, Malimbe, Malimbe, Malimbe, Malimbe, Malimbe, Malimbe, Malimbe, Malimbe, Malimbe, Malimbe, Malimbe, Malimbe, Malimbe, Malimbe, Malimbe, Malimbe, Malimbe, Malimbe, 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Malimbe, Malimbe, Malimbe, Malimbe, Malimbe, Malimbe, Malimbe, Malimbe, Malimbe, Malimbe, Malimbe, Malimbe, Malimbe, Malimbe, Malimbe, Malimbe, Malimbe, Malimbe, Malimbe, Malimbe, Malimbe, Malimbe, Malimbe, Malimbe, Malimbe, Malimbe,